of who you are. It's fine if you feel broken and stumble out of bars. I'll find your hands and hold them when everything gets dark. I wish I would have told me I'm proud of who I am.

catch myself tiptoeing around you. Won't ask for help. I don't want to upset you. I'm out of touch with my feelings, and I'm too scared to.